Hello. Hi. Bonjour. My English is very, very bad. I'm very happy and glad to play in this beautiful place. Second time for us. You listen to die Madagascar music. Thank you very much.

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From dusk till dawn, I'm living in reality. 8mm Hollywood and insanity, it's a money trade. Heading back to the future, the dream is mine. Too, but it's cast away like Martin Luther. The good, the bad, the ugly, they're all in the business. No secret in my success, I'm the last witness. Quote your, the script is known and already written. Like Gucci, go out, cause you have been bitten by a crocodile. Don't deny you're sick like Jaeger, the one and only Terminator. I see you later.

walk all over him. Pavement, statement, worldwide. Logo printing, cups and caps in our hearts. Vintage, number one, socialista, hasta la vista. Legend in the books, artista, model for everyone that is willing, it's worth.

Ola, sweet, up to Shobelis, Sulamojak, Sepeoda, Wasser, the Bulubulebo.

Mahaman Hai, May Pinyam Yang Yarinki, Pinyam Harkasunki, Paharin Miripuchkane Vidai, Parayawan Vintu Yawan Parishchakuspai, Surpuisi Wangwai. 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